That last few minutes might have been a little confusing. You'd like to know who I was talking to, wouldn't you? I'll tell you what she looks like. You might find it interesting. She's beautiful, but rather cool. She always wears a white shirt. She's got a good figure, but in a calm sort of way. And I'll tell you what she looks like.

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1: 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It is not that fun. That's not.

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1: Let's go, girls.

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Let's go. 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Just breathe.

Hold my hand. Warning. Tell me your secrets. Dance with me. Let's go. Stop. Just breathe. 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Let's go. Dance with me. Talk to me.